0: Fire call, Pump Brady.
1: Pump Brady.
0: Pump Brady, that car is in smoke, result of accident, Craigieburn Road, Montevallard Road, Willett.
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0: 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Craig Van Road, alert.
1: Roger, Pumper 11, for yourselves and Pumper ID, MMR 516 if required. You're out for a four vehicle MVC, no person's trapped. There was smoke coming from the engine of a petrol vehicle. There's also some substance leaking on the road. There's also a male conscious and breathing who's laying on the road, stomach is hurting. AV's been notified as well as police.
0: 11, Roger.
2: 80, Roger.

0: I can obviously pump us out to the car battery smoking corner, Albury Avenue, Adelaide Circuit, Donnybrook.
1: Roger, Whittlesea Pumper. 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It's not threatening any building. They're still located inside the vehicle. There was no flames. It's just sizzling and smoking.
0: Roger, Parker, all those.

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1: Engine pump, huh?
0: Viacom, engine pump turning out to a car issuing smoke. Craigieburn Road and Munchville Road in Willard.
1: Roger, engine pump, you're out for a four vehicle MVC, nil trapped. There was smoke coming from the engine of a petrol vehicle. There was also some liquid leaking. There's also a male constant breathing lay on the road, complaining of a stomach injury, approximately 25 years old. Police and AV have both been notified.
0: Copy, thanks.
1: And we'll see pump a Viacom message.
0: Viacom, this is Whittle Sea Pumper, send.
1: Whittle Sea Pumper, Willow Brigade and Calcala Brigade have both not yet responded. Would you like them replaced?
0: Viacom, Whittle Sea Pumper, no, we don't need them replaced at this stage.
1: Roger, thank you.
2: Viacom, Willow Tanker 1.
1: Willow Tanker.
2: Michael, Willard Tanker 1 is turning out to car issuing smoke result of accident corner of Craigieburn Road, Mount Ballyard Road, Willard, code 1.
1: Roger, Willard Tanker, result of a four vehicle MBC, nil persons trapped. There was smoke coming from the engine of a petrol vehicle, also fluids leaking. There's a male conscious and breathing, approximately 25 years old, laying on the road, complaining of a stomach injury. AV police have been notified.
2: Viacom, Willow Tanker 2 turning out to car battery smoking corner of Albury Avenue in Adelaide Court, Donnybrook.
1: Roger, Willow Tanker 2. Willow Tanker 1, did you receive your further?
0: Willow Tanker 1, acknowledge further.
1: And Willow Tanker 2, further information for you. Battery still located inside of the vehicle. There was no flames, there was just sizzling and smoking.
2: Viacom, Willow Tanker 2, all acknowledged.
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0: Viacom, this is Willow City Pumper. Now that Wallet is turning out, we'll be downgrading to code 3.
1: Roger, Whittle Sea Pumper.

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0: Clear back from Senior SO English of an incident under control. Craig Evan Road in Montpellier. Wall Earth appliances can come on. Everyone else can cancel. We require police and AV ASAP.
1: Roger, we're back here from Senior Station Officer English, incident under control. We'll alert to come on, all others can cancel, and police and AV are required. 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
2: 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And we have

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0: Viacom, weather from Lieutenant Soup of a non-structured fire. 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
1: Roger, will I tanker 2 did you receive?
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0: But I'm crazy about remote control. Cigarette.
1: Right control.
0: Fire Craig, you're right control. Secret from Lieutenant Dallas. Speak pole on scene. AV treating passengers from vehicles. All passengers have been extricated from the vehicles. Tow is on scene. We are waiting for tow to load one Tesla. Once the Tesla is boarded, both appliances will be on return.
1: Roger, Craig, you've been ready control. That was extremely quick, but sit rep from Lieutenant Ellis. Police are on scene, AV treating all patients. All patients have been extricated. Towing's on scene, you're awaiting towing to load a Tesla vehicle, and then you'll be departing soon.
0: Thanks, Michael.

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1: 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Unfortunately, I couldn't get any further information other than they have a patient in confirmed arrest and they require assistance with extrication.
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1: Roger, Pumper 55, and just confirming yourself and Rescue 56 have received the further.
2: Negative.
1: Roger, Pumper 55 for yourself and Rescue 56. The child's legs are pinned and it is cutting off circulation. 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All services notified.
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1: Roger, Rock Bank Tanker. 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The child has been trapped for 15 minutes, and their legs are pinned. It is cutting off circulation, and the child is distressed. The playground is located just near Stagecoach Way.
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1: Roger, Pumper 55, Bonnybrook Control, RMR is 541, and Caroline Springs Brigade have not yet responded. Did you want them replaced?
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0: Viacom, we're back from Senior Station Officer Gladke of an incident stop at Aintree Reserve, Bonnybrook Road in Aintree. Our child has been released and has been assessed by AV.

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0: Melton City Council needs to notify visitors to attend the playground to replace a swing that has been cut on Bonnie Brook Road.
1: Roger, Bonnie Brook Road Control.

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0: bike on. Ruby Combs out. The vehicle accident. Post person's trapped. Duncan's Princess in ram from the freeway. Werribee code 1.
1: Roger, Werribee Pampa. Received a few calls for this event. Callers stating on the Duncan's Road off-ramp heading to the city. Another call stated on the bridge over the freeway. It's not known if someone's trapped. Some calls are saying mill trapped. There is oil leaking from the vehicle.
0: Werribee Pampa acknowledged. Thanks, Michael.

0: query Papa Viacom message.
1: Since Werribee Papa.
0: Werribee Papa, just for yourselves and Papa 42B, for your awareness, there is possibly two children patients involved, conscious and breathing, possibly suffering shock, and there was reports of a person being unconscious in one of the calls.
1: Roger, Viacom. Based on the further, can you please dispatch another AV unit so that wherever your home is on scene, the Duncan's are in control.
0: Roger, AV already have the details. We'll pass it on to them.
2: Viacom, where are your rescues out? It's possible person's trapped, Duncan Row, wherever you go, one.
0: Roger, wherever you rescue, caller stated it's on the Duncan Road off ramp.
1: That's all right,

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1: Roger, where are we rescuing?

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0: Like on Duncan's Road Control, word back from Lieutenant Ward of an incident under control at the freeway off-ramp Geelong bound and Duncan's Road in Werribee.
1: Duncan's Road Control, word back from Lieutenant Ward, incident under control, the freeway off-ramp Geelong bound at Duncan's Road.
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0: Flycom, Duncan's Road Control, situation report from Lieutenant Ward. We have a two-vehicle motor vehicle accident at the corner of the Princess Freeway off-ramp and Duncan's Road in Werribee, with one vehicle rolled over. We have Neil trapped, Neil injured. AV is on scene and treating two children, 8, both conscious and breathing, and a female approximately 30 years of age, conscious and breathing. Victoria Police has blocked traffic Duncan's Road Werribee inbound. Werribee Pumper and Werribee Rescue will be committed on scene for a further 15 to 30 minutes, providing further agency support.
1: Duncan's Road Control, zero from Lieutenant Ward. We have two vehicle MVA at Princess Freeway off ramp in Duncan's Road. With a vehicle rolled over, nil trapped, nil injured. AV are on scene treating two children, both conscious and breathing. Also treating a female, approximately 30 years old, conscious and breathing. Police have blocked traffic, Werribee bound. Werribee Pump will be on scene further 15 to 30 minutes, providing agency support. And just for your information, Vic Roads have been notified and are sending a tech now.
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2: Flycom, Pumper 42B has been released from this call, and we are returning to 58. We'll advise when back in the area and changing back to Channel 4.
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0: flying home. Duncan's Road Control, way back.
1: Duncan's Road Control.
0: Flying home. Duncan's Road Control, way back from Lieutenant Ward. Had an incident stop the corner of the Princess Freeway off ramp, Dongbound and Duncan's Road in Werribee.
1: Duncan's Road Control, we're back from Lieutenant Ward of an incident stop Princess Freeway off ramp Geelong Bound and Duncan's Road in Werribee South.
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0: Viacom, pumper 55, sending out code 1 to a washaway, Western Freeway, Troops Road in Rockbank.
1: Retron 55, pumper 55 is 300 metres before the exit, before the Leakes Road exit outbounds. The three-vehicle MVC, nil trapped, one times male, possibly injured. There's a radiator leaking coolant. Police have been notified of the call. We're currently on hold to Vic Roads.
0: Roger, all noted.

0: Michael, I'm currently spring tanker one is journey out to a washaway result of an accident, western through a rock bank, code 3.
1: Roger, Caroline Springs tanker. Caroline Springs tanker, it's 300 metres before the Leakes Road exit, heading outbound. It's a three-vehicle MVC. Neil Persons trapped. One times male could possibly be injured. There is coolant leaking from the radiator.
0: Caroline Springs tanker one, Roger.

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1: Roger, Rock Bank Tanker. Rock Bank Tanker, it's 300 metres before the Lex Road exit heading outbound. It's a three-vehicle NBC, nil trapped. There is a radiator fluid leaking, also one male possibly injured. There's no patient details. Police have been notified of the call.
0: Saigon Rock Bank Tanker acknowledges. Please make sure police are marked urgently for traffic.
1: Roger.

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1: Roger, Rockbank Tanker, for yourselves and Pumper 55, it was originally the bushes that were on fire and it has spread to the fence and also now threatening the house. There are people trying to put out the fire with a hose and the caller states there are also trees and rubbish under threat.
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1: Roger, Pumper 43. It was originally the bushes that were on fire. The fire has now spread to the fence and is threatening the house. People are trying to put out the fire with a hose. The caller stated there are also trees and rubbish under threat. MMR channel for this call is 440 and RMR channel is 540.
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0: bike on Caroline Springs. St. Clair's Alpha, the fence wire threatening 44 Westbury Ave, Rockbank, code 1.
1: Roger, Caroline Springs tanker. I think we'll call it this stage. Call stated initially, bushes were on fire. It has now spread to the fence and very close to the house. Caller was just a passerby. It's a single story brick house and it's a colour bond fence that has caught fire.
0: Yeah, St. Clair, acknowledge further.

0: like on Whispering Control, wasn't it?
1: Whispering Control.
0: But for Whispering Control, way back from Lieutenant Kane, long structure fire stop. 44 Whispering Street, Rock Bank.
1: We're back, Lieutenant Kane, non-structure fire stop, 44 Westbury Avenue in the Rock Bank, Papa 55, Papa 43, Caroline Springs, a tanker, 1.
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0: Michael, must be control. 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
1: Roger, let's read control.
0: Michael, must be control. 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
1: Let's read control.
0: Flight call, must be control, sit rep from Lieutenant Kane. We have a pile of construction rubbish, about 2 meters by 3 meters in size. Brigade currently overhauling with one line of 38. I expect to be on scene for another 10 minutes.
1: Zero from Lieutenant Kane, pile of construction rubbish 2x4, brigades overhauling with one line of 38, and I'll see in a further 10 minutes.

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0: 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Did you receive the last? 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
1: Craig, you've been Tango 1.
0: Tango 1, Craig, you've been Tango 1. 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
1: We're back from Station Officer Bethania, investigation of Zone 38 of Dulux at 15 Polaris Road in Micklem, and Pump 9 can cancel.
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0: Fire from the Tank 1, down for smell of gas, corner Boundary Road, Champagne Avenue, Willow.
1: Watcher, Willow, Tank 1. I'll be calling the airping pumper.
2: Airping pumper turning out to smell of gas, code 1, corner of Boundary Road and Champagne Avenue, Willett.
1: Roger, airping pumper and Willett Tanker 1. The call's not sure where it was coming from. They're walking past approximately 5 minutes ago. There's no vapor cloud visible. Police and ambulance are also aware of the event.
2: Airping pumper received.
3: Willett Tanker 1 acknowledges.
4: Welcome, Murder Pumpers, out to smell of gas, corner of Andrew Road, Champagne Avenue, Willett, Code 1.
1: Roger, Murder Pumpers, the caller's walking past about 5 minutes ago and could smell the gas. He's not sure where it's coming from and there's no vapor cloud visible.
4: Murder Pumper, acknowledge.
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1: Roger, it's actually from an anonymous caller. I don't have a phone number. They said they were from number 6. G Avenue, Willard. It's a Delta Echo Alpha uniform. I actually, CLI, I do have CLI. Well, that's a 12-5 comment.
0: I'm Sam.
1: The Cooltech has actually entered a CLI into the event. I can give you a mobile phone number as well when you're ready.
0: Just send me the number, Falcon.
1: 0411-866-803.
0: Hey, nice, Falcon. I'll have a word back when you're ready.
1: Well, at control, Sam.
2: Falcon, man, I'm for Dan Grady, code 3.
1: Well, at control, Sam.
0: Falcon, let's word back for Lieutenant Ferris for an investigation and champions parade in Willett or oncoming from Down Road Code 3.
1: We're back from Lieutenant Ferris and investigation, Boundary Road and Champaign Avenue in Willett, all oncoming appliances can downgrade Code 3. Commander Pumper, acknowledge your Code 3 and Falcon to Ebbing Pumper.
0: Falcon, go ahead to Ebbing Pumper, we're on scene now.
1: Roger, disregard.

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2: Sorry, Viacom, that was Dulux Control. FRV crews were unable to reset the alarm. The zone has been isolated by FRV crews. Management are aware, and they'll be getting their fire maintenance coming out first thing in the morning, and pump radios return. It will notify one back internet error.
1: Roger, Dulux Control.
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1: Roger, pumper 57. The call is described as a small fire. Is a result of a male having an episode at that location had set his bed on fire. And it's unknown where the male is currently. He was last seen 10 to 15 minutes ago, has a history of schizophrenia, and is currently erratic and agitated, and also towards police. The male also has a lighter on him. Police are aware of the event. At this stage, they've not been dispatched.
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0: bike on Winnervale Pumper out to Bedfire, now out Barrable Boulevard, Membran.
1: Roger, Winnervale Pumper. The caller advised that the fire is out and is the result of a male at that location having a mental health episode. They have a history of schizophrenia and their demeanour is erratic and agitated. The caller didn't know where the male is currently. I was last seen 10 to 15 minutes ago. Police are aware of the event and have just dispatched a unit.
0: If I call Winnebago, I'll acknowledge.

0: 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Hours 88, Gullible Boulevard, acknowledge further.
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0: We're back from Lieutenant Little of a structure fire stop, 88 Barrable Boulevard, Mamborin.
1: We're back from Lieutenant Little, structure fire stop at 88 Barrable Boulevard in Mamborin. Fire come to Wind of Tinker.
2: Wind of Tinker returning.
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0: Confirm we're police dispatched to this job.
1: Family, if they had given it to a unit as you're turning out, they've actually now given it to two units.
0: Unibail control acknowledged.
1: Ambulance are also aware of the call. Do you need them to attend?
0: The carer on scene has stated that ambulance is required, but police will be required to assist the ambulance.
1: Roger, I'll let both agencies know.

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1: Windvale Pampa.
0: Just please, an AV. The carer is waiting external to the property on scene and just watching the resident from a distance for when they arrive.
1: Roger, and ambulance have just advised that they're actually going to be delayed due to their current workload. I'll pass that on to both ambulance and police.
0: We don't have time for acknowledgement.

0: 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I'm Pump 80, he's changing over to Northern Circle.
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1: Bullet Tango 1.
0: Falcon 1, Tango 1, it's turning out to a car smoking, corner of Epping Road and Donnybrook Road, Woodstock, code 1.
1: Roger, Willow Tango. It involves an accident between a vehicle and a kangaroo. The caller advised that the kangaroo is still alive and there's smoke coming out of the vehicle. There is a female patient who's conscious and breathing and complaining of chest pain. Ambulance and police are aware of the event. Ambulance are actually on scene.
0: Sorry, I'm Willow Tango, acknowledge.

0: 法国歌唱曲。Welcome, welcome to the Out of People Smoking corner of Epping Road and Donnybrook Road. Looks like.
1: Welcome, welcome to two. And remote control fire come message.

0: ฝ่ายของแกเลยเขาก
1: ็ ข้างหลัง
0: From the other conference, that's the cost of a result of accident. Corner was unrequired in Epping Road in Woodstock. Come on.
1: Roger, Kakala Pampa. It's a result of a car hitting a kangaroo. The kangaroo is still alive. A female complaining of chest pain and no one trapped. There's smoke coming from the front of the vehicle. Kakala Pampa acknowledged.

0: Apart from bullet control, worth it?
1: Bullet control.
0: Apart from bullet control, what effectively we said is Ellis with an incident under control. Will the appliances can continue, all other appliances can cancel and return the things.
1: Roger, will that control, let's say Ellis incident under control, Epping Road, Donnybrook Road, Woodstock, all other appliances can continue, other appliances can cancel. Cotello Pumper.
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1: Roger, Cotello Pumper, and will that tanker 2 to receive?
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1: Roger, Alert Tanker 2.

0: 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Welcome to the FCV L2 MBA corner of Epping Road, Donnybrook Road. 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

0: 511, control secret. Lieutenant Ellis of a 1 Kyra MBA. Car City Kangaroo. We're in an isolated position on the road in darkness, so brigade will remain on scene until tow arrives, just for occupant safety.
1: Roger, all that control set represent Alice. We've got 1 car NBA, car city kangaroo, you're in a slow position on the road in darkness, so you'll remain on scene until the tow arrives for occupant safety.

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1: For what,
0: control? For control, right back from Lieutenant Ellis of an incident stop on Epping Road and Donnybrook Road in Wollert. Both Tanker 1, Tanker 2 and Wollert SCV are on return.
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1: Roger, Papa 64, my local at UU Hatton Brigade has not yet responded. Do you want them replaced?
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0: Fire from, we're back in yesterday, Tempest Investigation Crews for Fire Investigating. Building FNH, level 2 bedrooms, Deakin University, Pigeons Road, Warren Ponce.
1: Roger, apologies. Can I get the SSO's name again, please?
0: SSO Tempest.
1: Roger, we're back from SSO Tempest Investigation Building, FNH, level 2 bedrooms at Deakin University, 75 Pigeons Road, Warren Ponce.

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1: Roger, thank you. I picked in through control, do you want me to send a cancel page to Heighton?
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0: control, send. I'm back from the vaccine, SA Tempest, Boston, I'm stop, code 3735, Deakin Uni, Beacon's Road, Warren Ponds.
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1: Roger, thank you.

0: And Pumper 64, Pumper 63B, the further few, sort of resi care house. There's a couple of kids with lighters setting some towels on fire that have now been put out.
1: Pumper 64, Roger. Pumper 63B, Roger. We'll proceed, K3.
0: Roger, Pumper 63B.

0: Falcon from Valley Street. Control, Bunker 63, be canceled.
1: Roger, Valley Street Control, and while I've got you, Belmont and Highton Brigades have not yet responded. Do you want them replaced or cancelled?
0: Negative, Falcon. They can cancel. It's in the stop page.
1: Roger.
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1: No, Bailey Street Control Center.
0: That part on the vaccine is so simple, structure force stop, non-structure force stop. At number two, Bailey Street, Belmont, one of the occupants of the property has just been lying down on Father Taylor out. Under 64 is now returning.
1: Roger, can you give me the SSO's name, please?
0: SSO Tempest.
1: Roger, way back from SSO Tempest, non-structure fire stop, to Bailey Street in Belmont. Occupants, lighting towers on fire. They're now out. You're returning.

0: 5, I'm bumper 81, that was very low, accident, Oakes Road, Eggers Road, heading code 1.
1: Roger, pumper 81, pumper 81, fire grand channel 16, MMR and RMR 540. Result of a two-vehicle accident, police have been advised and there's something leaking from one of the vehicles that's blocking the whole intersection.
0: 81, Roger.

0: 81.5 Comm message just further to this. We're updating. This is the further calls advise there's smoke coming from one of the vehicles.
1: Okay. 81, Roger.

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0: As for a car issue with smoke and wash away, O'Hearn's Road, Eagles Road, Eagles.
1: Roger, Pumper 11, Fire Ground Channel is 16. They've stated here a car is issuing smoke and a wash away required result of an accident.
0: 11, Roger.

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0: Viacom, we're back, senior SO Gazola, incident under control, intersection of O'Hearns and Edgars Road in Epping. Pumper 11 can cancel, the message to follow.
1: Roger, we're back from SSO Gazola with an incident under control at O'Hearns Road and Edgars Road in Epping. Pumper 11 can cancel, and just for your information, Epping and Alert have not yet responded. Do you require them to be repaged?
0: Nil replacement at this stage.
1: Roger, send with your message.
0: Alright, Tom, incident involves a two car MPA, nil occupants of the vehicle, nil traps. At this stage, we have police for traffic control, and I'll update you on AV shortly.
1: Roger, incident involves two car motor vehicle accident, nil occupants in the vehicle, nil trapped. Police required for traffic control, and you'll update shortly for ambulance.
2: 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Pumper 11, Roger, the work back. 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
1: Roger, Pumper 11.

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1: Owens Road Control, send.
0: Viacom, we have police on scene, and could we have AV respond? We have two males, both aged approximately 35 years old, conscious and breathing. No obvious injuries on one, and the other complaining of a sore wrist. Are both requesting to be checked.
1: Roger, police on scene, ambulance required to attend for two males, 35-year-olds, conscious and breathing, no injuries for one, the other one complaining of a sore wrist.

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1: Pump 54, sir.
0: Right, I'm pump 54, is there to car issue on Smoke 30, Garong Avenue in Wollert.
1: Roger, pump 54 and stand by for further.

0: fuck, I'm pumped right at the car issuing smoke, 30 Garong Avenue, Willow.
1: Roger, Pumper 80 and Pumper 54. Caller stated there were nil threats to any buildings, nil flames visible, just smoke coming from the boot from a wire that has melted. It's a diesel vehicle, nil persons injured.
0: Pumper 80.
2: Pumper 54, Roger.

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1: Will it tanker one send?
0: Order one turning out to non-structure fire car issuing smoke on 30 Garong Avenue, Woolert.
1: Roger. Roger, Woolert, Tanker 1. FRV 5 Grand Channel is 32. RMI Channel is 541. Person stated there were nil threat to any buildings, nil flames visible. Smoke was issuing from the boot where a wire has melted. It's a diesel vehicle and nil persons injured.
0: Order Tanker 1 acknowledged.

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0: Viacom scene, Leopard Police, Pumper 81 is returning. We're out of area, I'll change to 2 and we'll let Viacom know when our move up can return.
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0: But Tanker 1 is on scene now, and is all in control.
1: Roger, we'll let Tanker 1. We'll let Tanker 1. Epping have not yet responded. Do you require another brigade to be paid?
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